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0: Cameras point and shoot. Ask me what's my best side, I stand back and point at you, you, you. The one that I argue with, feel like I need a new girl to be bothered with. 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
1: 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I'm Kevin.
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3: 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Y'all call it a moment. I call it life.